system got hopes and dreams. We got ways and means. The supreme dream team always up with the scheme. From hubcap to selling raps, name the theme. Mirage through the top, floating on the screen. Who the hell wanna stop me? I hated those without me. I'm a new refugee. I'm limited.

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Share the peace in the world with each other. Need to love one another so we can overcome the total destruction.

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Okay, all you need is some patience and a little practice, and you'll soon be disco dancing with the best. Let's start with the basic 2-beat turn. I'll count it for you like this. Step

0: 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People stay with the good time sound of Radio Boo FM.
1: This is a journey into sound.